want hands on. Lips on. Beaches and trees. I want to bring you to your knees, just tickling. I want hands on, lips on.

0: What's wrong with just touching? 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
1: And turn the clock a little back now,
0: because it seems we're slipping too damn slack now.

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Mm. We told them, we always said that we always going to do something new on each album. And this is what we did. Mm-hmm. Second time around, you kind of feel to stay in it. 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

0: 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We tuned into God's frequencies.
1: Time to feel the emotion deep inside you. And let it go, you know we're gonna live forever. 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

0: down, here for fall down, here for be down, for real.
1: Sound engineer, DJ, Mr. Davis, so get out of here. I'm on the top of the metal, hear me clear. And I watch up and let us see your love back here. Next style. I'm a figure the mic up and shape on the underground. If you like a ton of 10, we're like a phone.

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No longer did she have the dream that material things were the all and everything. And Jeff caught her. Oh yes, Jeff was that Western lad I told you about. He caught her in the right mood one day, and before she knew it, she'd agreed to give it all up and settle down somewhere out there with the cows and stuff. I think she sort of expressed her real feelings in a song she sang in her last show.

0: Okay, what do you want?
1: Hey, come on, get him! Right, okay, come on!
2: What's all this about?
3: Huh? Hey, what's this?
4: Get out!
3: Hey, what's going on here?
4: You!
3: Hey! Arch!
2: Yeah, okay.
3: Stop it! Stop it!

0: Let's go.
1: Teacher, if you were here with us, they would never have treated us like that.
0: They want us to hand over Chen. Do you think that he is the one who started this?
2: Don't blame him. Teacher's death has really upset him very much.
3: Hey, here he is then. What's this?
0: Chen Jie. It's all thanks to you. But where have you been all day? I'll bet you've been around at the Hongku school causing trouble.
4: Well, now see what you've done. You act the hero, and this is what they do to us. You should have told us what you were going to do.
0: Now listen. You know our rules as well as anyone. You've been here long enough now. So what made you do such a thing? They came round here and attacked all of us. And they said if we didn't hand you over in 3 days' time, they'd be back here again to close the school and have us arrested.
4: If you want my opinion, let him do it again.
2: What's that? How can you say that?
4: Chen was right. Why do we let him walk all over us?
5: If we do, there won't be any future for us.
2: But we can't give Chen to them. They'll kill him. If we don't, they'll close the school down.
6: What a choice to have to make.
7: If they get Chen, he'll be finished. There's only one way. Go. Leave Shanghai.
6: You're right. Leave Shanghai.
8: Not me.
6: Why not?
8: I can't leave you in trouble.
2: But think of yourself now. It's the only possible solution. You must go.
8: I won't.
7: You will. Think of it. You vanish, so they can't find you, and they can't lift a hand against us.

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0: Thank you very much. Right now, ladies and gentlemen, we like to sing a song here that we haven't sung all the week long. You know, this is one song. This is the song that we first got started with, you know. The first record that I ever had a pleasure to record it. Right. This is a song that I don't think too many of you people's heard. But when I recorded this song, I was living in California then, you know. The song goes something like this. I was living right here in Hollywood. 1960.
1: Okay. Radio Roma, il villaggio globale, è il nostro pane quotidiano.

comes after dark, when rattlesnakes lose their skins and their hearts, and all the missionaries lose their bark. 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

0: We're going to do a number that I know you'll like, so just dance and sing it, alright? 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Old stuff.
1: Okay, we're the UK subs. 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
1: I think it's only fair to warn you, this facility is surrounded by a highly trained team of 130 Black Ops snipers.
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2: No.
1: How about Chuck Norris with a BB gun?

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0: took a minute, saw too much ahead of my time. 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Can't keep my focus, my skin's your skin, vivid as a memory, fading by the minute, screaming your name like I was afraid you'd be in it, your truth to me, clutching at straws, don't know you, never even met you. 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transition, want to be is, but I'm isn't ambition, kicks me awake and says dress, I was looking for the door, all I found was your flesh, you're blessed, dismembered, hands of sand, I'm stranded, I wanna be thrown against the wall by a tall cold dickhead with a Morse code accent that I can't look at without starting something, I'll regret, everything's beautiful, I digress. I saw light in the buildings at night, I saw light in the windows as I passed them by. On the river, on the ledge, on the bridge, on the side of your face, at the bar it went dark. I saw light in the buildings at night, I saw light in the windows as I passed them by. On the river, on the bridge, on the ledge, on the side of your face, at the bar it went dark. I saw light.
1: Tapped out a few laughs on the summer grass, and in all the sky's many merry blues, I read 1,000 words of pretty good news. And now heliotropes around your light gather, and they chatter and chatter, and they chatter, making sipid remarks about things that matter, till they don't anymore, till they don't weigh a crumb, until the caring in you is surely done, until dead is every one of us floating about between good bookie odds and 2-for-1 on stout. Some live it all out in lust of a stage, but you are busy trying to trap the heart in a page, having scenes arranged into your bones, and happily arranging yourself to be alone, believing happiness to be a train that just doesn't stop for you, and pain but a friend that doesn't pretend, and pain but a friend that doesn't pretend, and pain but a friend that doesn't pretend.
0: I saw light in the buildings at night, I saw light in the windows as I passed them by. On the river, on the bridge, on the ledge, on the side of your face, at the bar it went dark. I saw light in the buildings at night, I saw light in the windows as I passed them by. On the

Nolan show today, a mural of a burning police car and chants of Get the Brits Out. This is in Ireland 2022. Robert Kneecap said a mural was unveiled as just a piece of fine art.

0: Sometimes the law is not enough.
1: Did you file the subpoena in the McPherson case?
2: No, it wasn't urgent. I filed an AO-440.
1: AO-440?
2: I know. So I went shopping for these loafers.
3: Has anyone got a stapler? I've got a lot of forms, and there's a slight breeze in here.
0: Law. Because paperwork is dramatic. Catch it Thursdays on Weasel before it catches you.

0: Yeah, okay. I got it.
1: Yeah. You know, it got the COVID on this and shit like that, so I don't know how you
0: do it. Do you make your own beat?
2: I gotta say it, it's hard to get a read on you.

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4: In the future, romance between humans has been replaced by sex with robots. Femke is a sex robot. She works in the pleasure district. Her mind is human, caged inside a body of plastic and synthetic flesh. She can never feel pleasure. She can only feel pain through man's lust. With the help of the robot friends, Femke escapes, but only to be hunted by the corporation that created her. Realizing the tragic fate, Femke cries for real tears.

emergency destruct system is now activated. 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

0: Oh, no, no, that's rabbits. 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
1: Okay, I get it. 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
2: Oh, look, a bar of soap.
0: Oh, shit, I got you good, you fucker.

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I'm Michael Rose, and I'm on you get me. I'm here say Radio Chiroma 105.7. Don't move the dial, car. Guess what? Stay tuned for the episode. Michael Rose and Darcy. Mad.

This true story happened to Rick Lawndale of Torrance, California. Walking through Gardena with a paint can full of shit. Why should I pay this month's rent when the landlady won't fix the toilet and I have to scoop my own shit into an old paint can, carry it down the alley to the laundromat's big green dumpster, and see these middle-class Japanese drive by, thinking to themselves, "Oh, there's a nice boy going to paint his house."

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Our news.

Yeah. 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
1: Oh, mercy!
0: Man, I'm so excited I could pee!
2: The Ventura's Poker Challenge!
1: These athletes are incredible!
0: Man, watching other people play cards is so exciting!
1: You know, I have a small pair, but I talk a good game.
0: Hey, that's what it's all about. That and smoking and drinking yourself into an early grave. The Ventura's Poker Challenge!
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1: Oh, and this one time, at band camp, I stuck a flute in my pussy.
2: Excuse me?
1: What, you don't think I know how to get myself off? 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

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We have stayed here and we begged the president. We begged the federal government. That's all we've been doing, begging, begging. It's time we stand up and take over. Take over. We have to do what every group in this country did. We got to take over the communities where we outnumber people so we can have decent jobs. So we can have decent houses. So we can have decent roads. So we can have decent schools. So we can have decent justice. Every courthouse in Mississippi ought to be burned down tomorrow to get rid of the dirt and filth. Now from now on, when they ask you what you want, you know what to tell them. What do you want? What do you want? What do you want? Everybody, what do you want? 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
1: That's right.

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1: Generational.
0: You'll be seething with anger and vexation.

Thank you. You all don't know really what that song is about. 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

0: The real-life fictional drama and lives behind the law in the show that is making America cry.
1: These IF-75s are a mess, and we're already 3 months late with the UCC addendum after we lost the Eighth Circuit paperwork the first time around. Jeez, I really need a whack off.
0: Law. They play hard, and they work hard. Really hard. 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

Makak, sukak, lato, maat, silam, mugut, yagut, kaman, lipok, bawi. Dead, dead, dead,

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This is DJ Records, and how celebrated his 60s and 70s stuff is, for good reason.

2015. That was from one of, ultimately, depending on how you count it, three or five albums of Frank Sinatra associated covers that he did. Definitely some great stuff on those records. Before that, you heard Po' Boy off of Love and Theft, a highly celebrated record from 2001. Before that, Delia from World Gone Wrong from 1994, one of two covers records he did in the 90s of mostly old folk and blues tracks. I and I before that, originally out in 1983, and you heard the reggae remix from 2021, and starting off that set, Tight Connection to My Heart, Has Anybody Seen My Love, off of Empire Burlesque from 1985. That brings us up to speed. Next up, some more deep dives again. These are all from his studio albums, but none of these songs made it onto Greatest Hits or Best of Albums. So I'm trying to dig up some gems. Next up, you're going to hear Most of the Time, originally out on Oh Mercy, from 1989.

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